0: always good to play a little 10 years after Alvin Lee and his big red guitar. I got some Tesla and some money. Eddie Money, that is, on the way next.
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3: Here's your Rock weather update. A heat advisory continues. Lows level off around 72 overnight under clear skies. Southerly winds around 5 miles an hour. Ample sunshine expected Thursday. High temperatures reach up to 95. Mainly clear Thursday night. Lows dip down to about 72. Highs around 92 Friday with a slight chance of thunderstorms. 92 Saturday. That's your local forecast update. I'm meteorologist Ray Miller from the Rock Weather Center. Currently, it's 77 degrees.
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2: ABC News, I'm Dave Packer. For the first time in 3 years, the Federal Reserve choosing to raise interest rates a quarter of a percentage point in an effort to battle back a months-long surge of inflation. Diana Swonk, chief economist, KPMG, says, well, this is partially driven by geopolitical conflicts, including Ukraine and Iran. A lot of this has been longstanding.
3: We've gone more than 5 years with the Federal Reserve not bringing inflation back down to its target, and that has compounded where the level of prices are just too high for too many.
2: Cyber attacks on two U.S.-bound oil tankers, raising new security concerns as the war with Iran drags on. Elite Coast Guard teams boarded both ships before they reached American shores. One ship losing communications for more than 30 hours. Pennsylvania experiencing a surge in new measles cases. The Department of Health confirming 38 new cases there since Monday. So far, Pennsylvania has reported 4 measles-related deaths. The most recent, an 18-year-old. This is ABC News.
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9: Here's your Rock weather update. A heat advisory continues. Lows level off around 72. Overnight under clear skies. Southerly winds around 5 miles an hour. Ample sunshine expected Thursday. High temperatures reach up to 95. Mainly clear Thursday night. Lows dip down to about 72. Highs around 92 Friday with a slight chance of thunderstorms. 92 Saturday. That's your local forecast update. I'm meteorologist Ray Miller from the Rock Weather Center. Currently, it's 77 degrees.
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0: What a great one from the Guess Who. No sugar tonight. The Guess Who wrapped up their tour last month. Wow, what a show. What a tour. Burton Cummings and Randy Bachman back together. They even rocked BTO classics. Maybe they'll add more shows and do some more touring coming up. You never know. You know Tom Petty is coming up. Author on Foreigner and Pearl Jam, they're next.
1: 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Prizes will not be mailed or delivered. Any winner under the age of 18 must be accompanied by a parent or legal guardian. No trade or cash equivalent will be awarded for any contest prize. Any person or persons found to be in violation of these contest rules before, during, or after the respective contest or giveaway will be disqualified and will not be eligible for future contests or giveaways.
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3: Here's your Rock weather update. A heat advisory continues. Lows level off around 72 overnight under clear skies. Southerly winds around 5 miles an hour. Ample sunshine expected Thursday. High temperatures reach up to 95. Mainly clear Thursday night. Lows dip down to about 72. Highs around 92 Friday with a slight chance of thunderstorms. 92 Saturday. That's your local forecast update. I'm meteorologist Ray Miller from the Rock Weather Center. Currently, it's 77 degrees.
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0: Jukebox hero, Foreigner with Mud. They are the ultimate jukebox heroes, always rocking a tour. They were supposed to be done with their tour now, but now they're going into 2027 with more shows. Way to go, Foreigner. Keep on rocking, you jukebox heroes. Hey, George Thorogood, he's coming up, author on Faith No More. And Tom Petty's on deck, too.
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1: ABC News, I'm Dave Packer. The cost for Americans to borrow from credit cards to home and car loans is going up. Fed Chair Kevin Warsh raising interest rates 0.25%. President Trump actually wanted rates to go down, but he gave his appointed Fed chair a pass.
2: I talked to Kevin, and I said, you might as well vote with the board because it's not going to matter. The board is very hostile. They're very political. They're doing the wrong thing.
1: Farmers are dealing with record diesel prices just as the key harvest months are getting started. One farmer in Illinois says he's paying nearly double in fuel compared to last year. National average, $6.31 a gallon, says AAA. The House Wednesday night passed a Russia and Iran sanctions bill. Voting against it, Democratic leader Hakeem Jeffries saying that the bill gives the president new expansive tariff authority. On Wall Street, stocks were down sharply with the announcement from the Fed. The Dow lost 631 points. This is ABC News.
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6: Here's your Rock weather update. A heat advisory continues. Lows level off around 72 overnight under clear skies. Southerly winds around 5 miles an hour. Ample sunshine expected Thursday. High temperatures reach up to 95. Mainly clear Thursday night. Lows dip down to about 72. Highs around 92 Friday with a slight chance of thunderstorms. 92 Saturday. That's your local forecast update. I'm meteorologist Ray Miller from the Rock Weather Center. Currently, it's 73 degrees.
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0: What a great one from Tommy Shaw and Styx and the Renegade with Mud Mountain in that set with the OG Cowbell Classic. Everybody forgets that's the OG Cowbell Classic. Mississippi Queen. More cowbell all the way on that one. Hey, Bob Seger's coming up. Author on Green Day and The Top. They're next.
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3: Here's your Rock weather update. A heat advisory continues. Lows level off around 72 overnight under clear skies. Southerly winds around 5 miles an hour. Ample sunshine expected Thursday. High temperatures reach up to 95. Mainly clear Thursday night. Lows dip down to about 72. Highs around 92 Friday with a slight chance of thunderstorms. 92 Saturday. That's your local forecast update. I'm meteorologist Ray Miller from the Rock Weather Center. Currently, it's 73 degrees.
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5: Rumors spreading around in that Texas town. About to shack outside the games. And you know what I'm talking about. Just let me know if you want to go to that home out on the range. They got a lot of nice girls.

0: Monday in the time of your life with Mud. It is that great time of year. The new fall season is on with all the holidays almost here. Back to back to back. Go rock the new fall season because, of course, it will rock. Van Halen, they're coming up. Author on Alice in Chains. And Bob Seger's on deck as well.
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1: ABC News, I'm Dave Packer. The price of money is going up. The Fed voting to raise interest rates for the first time in 3 years, up a quarter point. ABC's Elizabeth Schulze covers the economy.
2: This was a moment for Kevin Warsh to say the priority right now for the central bank is fighting inflation. And he said, when I asked him, what impact will this have on American households? He made clear that it's all about trying to stabilize and bring down prices.
1: House lawmakers headed home to campaign for the midterm elections after Speaker Mike Johnson canceled votes and adjourned early. Now a vote on a resolution to impeach Defense Secretary Pete Hegseth won't happen until after the midterms. A new wildfire along the California-Nevada border has already burned more than 600 acres, forcing evacuations, closing part of Interstate 80. It's about 10 miles north of Lake Tahoe in a dry area that saw several other large fires this summer. No rain is expected in the next week. This is ABC News.
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6: Here's your Rock weather update. A heat advisory continues until 8 p.m. tonight. Lows level off around 72 overnight under clear skies. South winds around 5 miles an hour. High of 95 Thursday. Mainly clear Thursday night, lows around 72. Slight chance of thunderstorms Friday with highs in the low 90s. Mainly sunny Saturday. That's your local forecast update. I'm meteorologist Ray Miller from the Rock Weather Center. Currently, it's 73 degrees.
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0: I know it's only rock and roll, but we like it. We like it. We love it. Yes, we do. Rolling Stones with Mud. I love their brand new album called Foreign Tongues with 14 amazing new tunes, a cool looking album cover, and the Stones talking about rocking a tour coming up in 2027. Come on, Stones, make it happen. Hey, Def Leppard, they're coming up. I'll throw on Floyd. And Aerosmith, they're on deck too.
1: 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Prizes will not be mailed or delivered. Any winner under the age of 18 must be accompanied by a parent or legal guardian. No trade or cash equivalent will be awarded for any contest prize. Any person or persons found to be in violation of these contest rules before, during, or after the respective contest or giveaway will be disqualified and will not be eligible for future contests or giveaways.
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3: Here's your Rock weather update. A heat advisory continues until 8 p.m. tonight. Lows level off around 72 overnight under clear skies. South winds around 5 miles an hour. High of 95 Thursday. Mainly clear Thursday night. Lows around 72. Slight chance of thunderstorms Friday with highs in the low 90s. Mainly sunny Saturday. That's your local forecast update. I'm meteorologist Ray Miller from the Rock Weather Center. Currently, it's 73 degrees.
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0: Avoid from the wall. You got to run like hell. Run like hell. Walk like hell. Do something as all the holidays will be here back to back to back. And all the food, all the candy binging. Time to run and walk like hell. Just get in shape and feel great. Heart, they're coming up. 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
1: ABC News, I'm Dave Packer. The cost for Americans to borrow from credit cards to home and car loans is going up. Fed Chair Kevin Warsh raising interest rates 0.25%. President Trump actually wanted rates to go down, but he gave his appointed Fed chair a pass.
2: I talked to Kevin, and I said, you might as well vote with the board because it's not going to matter. The board is very hostile. They're very political. They're doing the wrong thing.
1: Farmers are dealing with record diesel prices just as the key harvest months are getting started. One farmer in Illinois says he's paying nearly double in fuel compared to last year. National average, $6.31 a gallon, says AAA. The House Wednesday night passed a Russia and Iran sanctions bill. Voting against it, Democratic leader Hakeem Jeffries saying that the bill gives the president new expansive tariff authority. On Wall Street, stocks were down sharply with the announcement from the Fed. The Dow lost 631 points. This is ABC News.
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6: Here's your Rock weather update. A heat advisory continues. Lows level off around 72 overnight under clear skies. Southeast winds around 5 miles an hour. Thursday, 95. Clear skies. Thursday night, lows dip down to about 72. Temperatures well above average Friday and Saturday, with highs in the low 90s. Slight chance of thunderstorms Friday. That's your local forecast update. I'm meteorologist Ray Miller from the Rock Weather Center. Currently, it's 72 degrees.
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0: Hey, yo, get on your bike and ride, Queen with Mud Skid Row. And that said, I remember you, the former lead of Skid Row, Sebastian Bach, is now in lead control of the legendary Twisted Sister on their 50th anniversary tour as D is ill. Get well soon, D and Sebastian. Go rock that tour. Boston, they're coming up. I'll throw on the Foo Fighters and The Who. They're on deck, too.
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3: Here's your Rock weather update. A heat advisory continues. Lows level off around 72 overnight under clear skies. Southeast winds around 5 miles an hour. Thursday, 95. Clear skies. Thursday night, lows dip down to about 72. Temperatures well above average Friday and Saturday, with highs in the low 90s. Slight chance of thunderstorms Friday. That's your local forecast update. I'm meteorologist Ray Miller from the Rock Weather Center. Currently, it's 72 degrees.
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0: Yeah, the Foos, the Foo Fighters, in times like these with Mud, the Bloody Ooh for you in that set from Who By Numbers. Now, Who By Numbers will be in box set form coming out October the 30th. A bunch of remastered cuts and unreleased cuts, Blu-ray stuff and all kinds of photos. A beautiful looking box set. Wow, just in time. Happy, happy holidays. Hey, the top, they're coming up. I'll throw on Nirvana in Boston. They're on deck too.
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2: ABC News, I'm Dave Packer. The price of money is going up. The Fed voting to raise interest rates for the first time in 3 years, up a quarter point. ABC's Elizabeth Schulze covers the economy.
3: This was a moment for Kevin Warsh to say the priority right now for the central bank is fighting inflation. And he said, when I asked him, what impact will this have on American households? He made clear that it's all about trying to stabilize and bring down prices.
2: House lawmakers headed home to campaign for the midterm elections after Speaker Mike Johnson canceled votes and adjourned early. Now a vote on a resolution to impeach Defense Secretary Pete Hegseth won't happen until after the midterms. A new wildfire along the California-Nevada border has already burned more than 600 acres, forcing evacuations, closing part of Interstate 80. It's about 10 miles north of Lake Tahoe in a dry area that saw several other large fires this summer. No rain is expected in the next week. This is ABC News.
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7: Here's your Rock weather update. A heat advisory continues until 8 p.m. tonight. Lows around 71 overnight under clear skies. Southeasterly winds around 5 miles an hour. Highs around 94 Thursday. Bright sunshine. Clear skies Thursday night. Lows dip down to about 70. Low 90s Friday and Saturday, with a chance for storms Friday. That's your local forecast update. I'm meteorologist Ray Miller from the Rock Weather Center. Currently, it's 72 degrees.
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0: David Bowie, Space Oddity, or Ground Control to Major Tom with Mud. That's what the tune should actually be called, because that's what we all call the tune, right? No one says Space Oddity. We say Ground Control to Major Tom, right? Hey, Kenny Wayne's coming up, author on Kiss and Metallica. They're on deck, too.
1: 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Participants can only win one contest prize per person every 30 days, Monday through Friday, excluding holidays within 30 days, or the prize will be forfeited. Prizes will not be mailed or delivered. Any winner under the age of 18 must be accompanied by a parent or legal guardian. No trade or cash equivalent will be awarded for any contest prize. Any person or persons found to be in violation of these contest rules before, during, or after the respective contest or giveaway will be disqualified and will not be eligible for future contests or giveaways.
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3: Here's your Rock weather update. A heat advisory continues until 8 p.m. tonight. Lows around 71 overnight under clear skies. Southeasterly winds around 5 miles an hour. Highs around 94 Thursday. Bright sunshine. Clear skies Thursday night. Lows dip down to about 70. Low 90s Friday and Saturday with a chance for storms Friday. That's your local forecast update. I'm meteorologist Ray Miller from the Rock Weather Center. Currently, it's 72 degrees.
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0: Supertramp, they're coming up. I'll throw on John Mellencamp. And Kenny Wayne's on deck, too.
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1: ABC News, I'm Dave Packer. The cost for Americans to borrow from credit cards to home and car loans is going up. Fed Chair Kevin Warsh raising interest rates 0.25%. President Trump actually wanted rates to go down, but he gave his appointed Fed chair a pass.
2: I talked to Kevin, and I said, you might as well vote with the board because it's not going to matter. The board is very hostile. They're very political. They're doing the wrong thing.
1: Farmers are dealing with record diesel prices just as the key harvest months are getting started. One farmer in Illinois says he's paying nearly double in fuel compared to last year. National average, $6.31 a gallon, says AAA. The House Wednesday night passed a Russia and Iran sanctions bill. Voting against it, Democratic leader Hakeem Jeffries saying that the bill gives the president new expansive tariff authority. On Wall Street, stocks were down sharply with the announcement from the Fed. The Dow lost 631 points. This is ABC News.
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6: Here's your Rock weather update. A heat advisory continues until 8 p.m. tonight. Bright sunshine expected today with daytime highs approaching 94. Winds out of the southwest around 5 miles an hour. Clear skies again. Tonight, lows dip down to about 70. Chance of thunderstorms tomorrow. Highs level off around 93. Mainly sunny skies. That's your local forecast update. I'm meteorologist Ray Miller from the Rock Weather Center. Right now, it's 72 degrees.
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0: Kansas with the iconic classic Dust in the Wind with my John Mellencamp in that set. John is getting ready for Farm Aid 2026 on September the 26th in Virginia Beach, Virginia, all for a fantastic cause. You know, Willie will be there, of course, Neil Young, Dave Matthews, John, and much, much more. That's going to be quite a show for sure. Triumph, they're coming up. Author on U2, and Jimmy is on deck as well.
1: Swung on, crushed, high, deep, left field, there it goes, a three-run go-ahead blast for A. Eugenio Suarez.
2: They're waving around Friedel, up throwing Anthony, throw to the plate, not in time, and the Reds walk it off at 11, 6-5.
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0: You know it. You got to lay it on the line. Triumph with Mud Boy. They're rocking their 50th anniversary Rock and Roll Machine Reloaded Tour again, beginning in November through the end of the year, hanging out with April Wine. Happy anniversary to the legendary trio Triumph. Hey, Floyd, they're coming up. I'll throw on Night Ranger, and George Thorogood is next.
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3: Here's your Rock weather update. A heat advisory continues until 8 p.m. tonight. Bright sunshine expected today with daytime highs approaching 94. Winds out of the southwest around 5 miles an hour. Clear skies again. Tonight, lows dip down to about 70. Chance of thunderstorms tomorrow. Highs level off around 93. Mainly sunny skies. That's your local forecast update. I'm meteorologist Ray Miller from the Rock Weather Center. Right now, it's 72 degrees.
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0: Hey, you're motoring again. Night Ranger with my George Thorogood in that set. Boy, George is quite the rocker when you catch him at a show. He's so much fun, so much energy. Those great guitar solos, those fantastic stories. George Thorogood is an ultimate rocker. Way to go, George. Free, they're coming up. I'll throw on Tom Petty and Floyd. They're on deck as well.
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1: ABC News, I'm Sherry Preston. The cost of everything is going up, and now the cost of borrowing to pay for it is going up, too. The Federal Reserve raising interest rates a quarter point on Wednesday in an attempt to bring down stubbornly high prices. When it comes to energy, says ABC's Elizabeth Schulze,
2: there's not a lot that the Fed can do to change the dynamics in the oil market. So it's not like gas prices will change because of this move by the Fed, or diesel prices, or home heating bills. But the Fed hopes that kind of some of those underlying prices in the economy that have been persistently strong could ease a little bit, and that could relieve some of the pressure for households.
1: Canadian Prime Minister Mark Carney will address the European Parliament today after President Trump suggested allowing Carney to become an associate member of the EU would be considered a, quote, hostile act. OpenAI has now disclosed six more reports of unexpected or concerning behavior in its AI models, including the models acting without authorization and evading oversight. This is ABC News.
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6: Here's your Rock weather update. A heat advisory continues until 8 p.m. tonight. Bright sunshine expected today with daytime highs approaching 94. Winds out of the southwest around 5 miles an hour. Clear skies again. Tonight, lows dip down to about 70. Chance of thunderstorms. Tomorrow, highs level off around 93. Mainly sunny skies. That's your local forecast update. I'm meteorologist Ray Miller from the Rock Weather Center. Right now, it's 72 degrees.
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Breaking It Down with Mr. Petty, along with the Heartbreakers and Lester St. James. Sure, happy, it's Thursday, we've made it. We're downhill now to the weekend, and everything's all right now. The band Free, part of a superset, killer classics, absolutely free for you. Thank you so much for listening, my friend. Have a fantastic day.

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0: Roger Taylor, John Deacon, Brian May, and of course everybody knows Freddie Mercury, the lead vocalist. The band Queen, the killer one. Rock 106.7, it's the Morning Mayhem. Welcome along, it's Lester St. James. Honored to be cranking up your day and getting started with the biggest names and the biggest songs that we can all sing along with. Like nothing but a good time. Who can't sing along with that? Or good times, bad times. Smoke it. Yeah, those are the three songs we're going to hear from Boston Poison and Led Zeppelin coming up here in moments. Thank you so much for tuning in. Central Kentucky's rock station that everybody can crank up. 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

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The

0: Absolutely. You got to celebrate the good times and don't let the bad times get you down. Poison with Nothing But a Good Time before that, as we do the good time double shot on this Thursday morning. It's Lester St. James. Thanks for listening. The Morning Mayhem, Rock 106.7. 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
1: 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Prizes will not be mailed or delivered. Any winner under the age of 18 must be accompanied by a parent or legal guardian. No trade or cash equivalent will be awarded for any contest prize. Any person or persons found to be in violation of these contest rules before, during, or after the respective contest or giveaway will be disqualified and will not be eligible for future contests or giveaways.
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3: Here's your Rock weather update. A heat advisory continues until 8 p.m. tonight. Bright sunshine expected today with daytime highs approaching 94. Winds out of the southwest around 5 miles an hour. Clear skies again. Tonight lows dip down to about 70. Chance of thunderstorms tomorrow. Highs level off around 93. Mainly sunny skies. That's your local forecast update. I'm meteorologist Ray Miller from the Rock Weather Center. Right now, it's 72 degrees.
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0: delivering us a pearl necklace for breakfast. It's the trio from Texas. ZZ Top, of course. Slaster. Momentarily, I hope you need a little ingestion of some high voltage music. Because, my friend, your speakers are going to be cranked with Van Halen, Guns N' Roses, Scorpion, Stevie Ray Vaughan, and more in just seconds.
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1: ABC News, I'm Sherry Preston. Canada and Europe looking to get closer together. A day after the EU proposed allowing Canada into the alliance as its first associate member, Canadian Prime Minister Mark Carney spoke today.
2: Canada welcomes this ambition. I will tell you, polling shows that an overwhelming majority of Canadians support much closer ties with Europe.
1: This comes in the midst of President Trump's trade war with Canada. He spoke out about the idea last night and leveled this warning.
3: If they do that, if I think it's at all a hostile act, I will put very serious tariffs or stop trading with Europe on many things.
1: Gas prices across America on the rise again, mostly because of the Iran war. This morning, averaging $4.44 a gallon, up 8 cents in one day, according to Gas Buddy. OpenAI now releasing details on what it says is a half dozen more instances of AI acting in unexpected or concerning ways of its AI models. This is ABC News.
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12: From the Fork Media News Desk, I'm Austin Armstrong. Columbia police have arrested a 27-year-old Columbia man following an alleged assault and robbery involving a juvenile. Police say officers were called to a parking lot just before 11 o'clock on Saturday night, September 12th, after an assault was reported. According to the police, the victim was a male juvenile who was not injured in the incident. Officers arrested 27-year-old Chance R. Burton of Columbia at the scene without incident. Burton is charged with fourth-degree assault with no visible injuries and second-degree robbery. Columbia police officer Dustin Bunch made the arrest with assistance from officer Colton Nunn. Burton is presumed innocent unless and until proven guilty in the court of law. Meanwhile, officials in Greensburg are reminding residents about a road closure connected to this weekend's Cow Days of festivities. Greensburg Police Chief Chief Judd says Main Street will temporarily be closed today from 4 until 8 p.m. Central Time to allow festival crews to set up. All vehicles must be removed from Main Street by 4 p.m. Any vehicle left on the roadway after that time could interfere with preparations and may be subject to removal. The full festival closure begins on a Friday morning at 8 o'clock Central Time and will remain in place through midnight on Saturday. Drivers are encouraged to follow posted detour signs and use alternative routes during the closure. Officials are thanking residents and visitors for patience and cooperation as the community prepares for Cow Days. For more details on stories like these and more, be sure to check out our websites, myq104.com, kcountry1057.com, and wtcoradio.com. 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
13: Markets have closed. Dow Jones Industrial Average down 631 points at 51,461, while the NASDAQ was off 3 at 25,978. Companies of local interest, Amazon off $2.46 at $245.96. Amos Energy off 8 cents at $161.96. Community Trust off $1.19 at $76.17. Dollar General off $1.69 at $123.01. Ingersoll Rand off 47 cents at $71.44. Coca-Cola off 84 cents at $87.87. Kroger off $1.11 at $61.14. Lowe's off 51 cents at $194.10. McDonald's off $4.22 at $248.56. Stanley Black & Decker up 47 cents at $89.05. 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
14: Here's your Rock weather update. A heat advisory continues until 8 p.m. tonight. Bright sunshine expected today with daytime highs approaching 94. Winds out of the west around 5 miles an hour. Clear skies again. Tonight, lows dip down to about 70. Slight chance for storms. Tomorrow, highs level off around 93. Mainly sunny skies. That's your local forecast update. I'm meteorologist Ray Miller from the Rock Weather Center. Currently 70.
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1: I give that the award for best use of Yowza in a classic rock song. 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Last year, rocking the tight rope, late great Stevie Ray Vaughan continues a superset killer classics back to back to back to back. Absolutely free for you, my friend.

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0: Couple tickets to Paradise. I don't know, where in the U.S. that? Paradise for you, maybe San Diego, where it's always 70 and gorgeous. Or you maybe more of a beach person, South Beach, down in Florida. Or maybe you like the Great Lakes, like cruising up there. 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
3: Here's your Rock weather update. A heat advisory continues until 8 p.m. tonight. Bright sunshine expected today with daytime highs approaching 94. Winds out of the west around 5 miles an hour. Clear skies again. Tonight, lows dip down to about 70. Slight chance for storms. Tomorrow, highs level off around 93. Mainly sunny skies. That's your local forecast update. I'm meteorologist Ray Miller from the Rock Weather Center. Currently, it's 72 degrees.
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0: only does she rock, I love Joan Jett because she's a sports fan. I've had the pleasure of talking to her a couple times, and boy, you can get her going once you break down that wall. Baltimore Orioles, boxing fan. Mike Tyson was her close personal friend. Loves sports, and she loves rock and roll, too, of course. Rush, we love them. They're going to fire up another superset. Doobie Brothers, Def Leppard, Pink Floyd, all coming up as we rock through this Thursday morning, which means if you're a fantasy football coach, owner, whatever, I got to have your players on guard because it's Thursday night football. And if you've got any Detroit Lions or Buffalo Bills on your team, make sure you get that lineup submitted, at least the ones that are playing tonight. That's the Amazon Prime Thursday night football game, which you'd think Detroit and Buffalo, Lions scored 31, Buffalo 36 last week. 53.5. Yeah, 53.5 is the over-under. They combined for 67 last week. Kind of sounds like a sucker bet, right? I don't know anything about gambling. I suck at it. I lose money all the time. But combined, they scored 67 points. Most people got to be looking at 53.5. Oh, that's low. We got to go over. Now, don't take my word. Vegas does that for a reason. I'm pointing at that going, sucker bet. We'll see if I'm right tomorrow.
1: Hey, Mom. 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
1: ABC News, I'm Sherry Preston. With the United States and Canada in the midst of a trade war, Canadian Prime Minister Mark Carney this morning says he welcomes a proposal for closer ties with Europe. The head of the EU has suggested making Canada the first associate member.
2: I'm not proposing a third bloc in order to become a great power rival, only with better manners.
1: President Trump took a swipe at the whole idea last night, however.
3: It's laughable. Look, the whole thing with Canada. Canada's been a terrible trade partner.
1: The president about to get more tariff power thanks to Congress passing a measure allowing more sanctions on Russia and Iran. Russia says this could make ending the war with Ukraine more difficult. Gas is getting even more expensive. It is now up to a nationwide average of $4.44 a gallon this morning, according to Gas Buddy. It's well over a dollar compared to last year. OpenAI now says it's identified six more times that its AI systems have behaved in unexpected and concerning ways. This is ABC News.
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7: From the Fork Media News Desk, I'm Austin Armstrong. Columbia police have arrested a 27-year-old Columbia man following an alleged assault and robbery involving a juvenile. Police say officers were called to a parking lot just before 11 o'clock on Saturday night, September 12th, after an assault was reported. According to the police, the victim was a male juvenile who was not injured in the incident. Officers arrested 27-year-old Chance R. Burton of Columbia at the scene without incident. Burton is charged with fourth-degree assault with no visible injuries and second-degree robbery. Columbia police officer Dustin Bunch made the arrest with assistance from officer Colton Nunn. Burton is presumed innocent unless and until proven guilty in the court of law. Meanwhile, officials in Greensburg are reminding residents about a road closure connected to this weekend's Cow Days festivities. Greensburg Police Chief Chief Judd says Main Street will temporarily be closed today from 4 until 8 p.m. Central Time to allow festival crews to set up. All vehicles must be removed from Main Street by 4 p.m. Any vehicle left on the roadway after that time could interfere with preparations and may be subject to removal. The full festival closure begins on a Friday morning at 8 o'clock Central Time and will remain in place through midnight on Saturday. Drivers are encouraged to follow posted detour signs and use alternative routes during the closure. Officials are thanking residents and visitors for patience and cooperation as the community prepares for Cow Days. For more details on stories like these and more, be sure to check out our websites, MyQ104.com, KeyCountry1057.com, and WTCOradio.com.
8: 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Always with the current temperature and the information you need when weather threatens. Always keeping you weather aware.
9: Here's your Rock weather update. A heat advisory continues until 8 p.m. tonight. Bright sunshine expected today with daytime highs approaching 94. Winds out of the west around 5 miles an hour. Clear skies again tonight. Lows level off around 70. Slight chance of thunderstorms tomorrow. Highs level off around 93. Mainly sunny skies. That's your local forecast update. I'm meteorologist Ray Miller from the Rock Weather Center. Right now, 72.
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Oh, Joe Elliott and those boys of Def Leppard having fun with the words. Armor getting it. Are you getting it? Yes, you are absolutely free. Shaking things up now at the car as we continue a superset of killer classics back to back. Absolutely free for you. It's what we do each and every hour of the day. Thanks so much for listening.

0: Floyd helping us get comfortably numb on this Thursday morning in central Kentucky and Rock 106.7 with the Morning Mayhem. I'm not getting numb like all juiced up or weeded up. Whatever. No, just numbing yourself to go through the grind of getting through the Thursday. Seems like it's been one of those weeks talking to the listeners today. Everybody's had one of those weeks. Can't wait to get through today, get into Friday and into another weekend. Yeah, well, sometimes that's what you got to do in life, right? You just put your nose to the grindstone. Well, we're happy to help you here at The Rock throughout the day. We have superset after superset of killer classic rock absolutely free for you. Hey, clean moments from now. We're going to get wild with Steppenwolf, crazy with Ozzy, and hear the divorce song from Journey coming up on The Rock.
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1: It is a great thing getting wild on a Thursday morning to help you get through that grind. Yeah, you just grind away through the day, battling to get through the Thursday into a Friday and another weekend. Steppenwolf there, Ozzy, and that Crazy Train before that, Rock 106.7. It's the Morning Mayhem. Lester, smiling from ear to ear because Becky hit me up on the Facebook Messenger saying she was wondering if I could play her longtime idol when it comes to being a bass player. She's a bass player. She's an amateur bass player, but she says one of her favorites is she's seen Tom Petty and Heartbreakers half a dozen times. And Ron Blair is the bassist for the Heartbreakers. Well, he did a couple stints. He was with them and kind of went away, and then he went back with them. But he's a Rock and Roll Hall of Fame bassist. I could see what she sees in Ron Blair. But today, Ron's celebrating his 78th birthday. So we'll do some Tom Petty for Becky, who's a big Ron Blair fan. Also got some Eagles coming up and Foo Fighters all before the top of the hour. Thank you so much for hanging with The Rock.
2: 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Prizes will not be mailed or delivered. Any winner under the age of 18 must be accompanied by a parent or legal guardian. No trade or cash equivalent will be awarded for any contest prize. Any person or persons found to be in violation of these contest rules before, during, or after the respective contest or giveaway will be disqualified and will not be eligible for future contests or giveaways.
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4: Here's your Rock weather update. A heat advisory continues until 8 p.m. tonight. Bright sunshine expected today with daytime highs approaching 94. Winds out of the west around 5 miles an hour. Clear skies again tonight. Lows level off around 70. Slight chance of thunderstorms tomorrow. Highs level off around 93. Mainly sunny skies. That's your local forecast update. I'm meteorologist Ray Miller from the Rock Weather Center. Currently 73.
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0: There, my friend, is a Rock and Roll Hall of Fame drum roll ending. Don Henley, of course, the Rock and Roll Hall of Fame drummer for the Eagles, with that little drum roll ending. Lester rolling into another superset, killer classics on the way. Peter Frampton, who played his first live solo show after leaving Humble Pie on this date, 1972. Peter Frampton opened for the Jay Giles Band in New York City. Peter Frampton, first solo concert, this date, 1972. We got to do something for that, right? Well, we got to play some Peter Frampton live. Sammy Hagar, STP as well, part of that next superset coming up in seconds.
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1: ABC News, I'm Sherry Preston. Fresh concerns about AI with OpenAI now saying it's looking at six new instances of artificial intelligence engaging in, quote, unexpected behavior. ABC's Elizabeth Schulze.
2: This is really underscoring the urgent warnings from OpenAI CEO Sam Altman and rival Anthropic CEO Dario Amodei that AI is learning to outsmart humans and that the tech needs to slow down. And overnight here in Washington, the Senate did try to fast-track legislation that would force companies to build an AI kill switch to shut down their models, but that legislation failed to advance.
1: For the first time in 3 years, we're headed for higher interest rates, with the Fed boosting a key interest rate yesterday, that despite calls from President Trump that rates need to be cut. The president also warning that if his name is not put on the Kennedy Center, it could now be torn down. Canada's prime minister saying he welcomes a proposal for his country to join the EU as an associate member. This is ABC News.
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5: From the Fork Media News Desk, I'm Austin Armstrong. Columbia police have arrested a 27-year-old Columbia man following an alleged assault and robbery involving a juvenile. Police say officers were called to a parking lot just before 11 o'clock on Saturday night, September 12th, after an assault was reported. According to the police, the victim was a male juvenile who was not injured in the incident. Officers arrested 27-year-old Chance R. Burton of Columbia at the scene without incident. Burton is charged with fourth-degree assault with no visible injuries and second-degree robbery. Columbia Police Officer Dustin Bunch made the arrest with assistance from Officer Colton Nunn. Burton is presumed innocent unless and until proven guilty in the court of law. Meanwhile, officials in Greensburg are reminding residents about a road closure connected to this weekend's Cow Days of festivities. Greensburg Police Chief Judd says Main Street will temporarily be closed today from 4 until 8 p.m. Central Time to allow festival crews to set up. All vehicles must be removed from Main Street by 4 p.m. Any vehicle left on the roadway after that time could interfere with preparations and may be subject to removal. The full festival closure begins on a Friday morning at 8 o'clock Central Time and will remain in place through midnight on Saturday. Drivers are encouraged to follow posted detour signs and use alternative routes during the closure. Officials are thanking residents and visitors for patience and cooperation as the community prepares for Cow Days. For more details on stories like these and more, be sure to check out our websites, MyQ104.com, KeyCountry1057.com, and WTCOradio.com.
6: 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Always with the current temperature and the information you need when weather threatens. Always keeping you weather aware.
7: Here's your Rock weather update. A heat advisory continues until 8 p.m. tonight. Bright sunshine expected today with daytime highs approaching 94. Winds out of the west around 5 miles an hour. Clear skies again tonight. Lows level off around 70. Slight chance of thunderstorms tomorrow. Highs level off around 93. Mainly sunny skies. That's your local forecast update. I'm meteorologist Ray Miller from the Rock Weather Center. Currently, it's 75 degrees.
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played Scotty Weiland along with the Stone Temple Pilots, the Interstate Love Song. It is Lester St. James. Honored to be serving up a super set. Thank you so much for listening this morning, my friend. Rock and Roll Hall of Famer Peter Frampton coming alive now with Show Me the Way.

0: One of the great eight, as I like to call it, the debut Boston album along with Lester St. James. Think about it. 1977. Nobody'd ever heard of Tom Scholz. He'd never been in any other band. Yeah, he was working at Polaroid. Nobody'd heard of Brad Delp outside the Boston music scene, same way with many of the other guys in the band. And all of a sudden, they unleash a debut album that has eight songs that almost 50 years later, all eight still being played on classic rock stations like this. That's a hell of a debut album, right? 38 Special, Who? And those Creeps from England, Radiohead coming up.
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0: Yeah, those wild-eyed Southern boys out of Jacksonville, Florida, rocking into the night. Lester St. James rocking into the morning light in Central Kentucky, serving up nothing but great, iconic, classic rock artists like Led Zeppelin, AC/DC, Motley Crue. Oh, yeah, the legends of rock live here. Rock 106.7, obviously, right? That's what we do. We serve up the greatest classic rock. We are honored that you have chosen us to be your companion. We get back into that rock set in just seconds.
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3: Here's your rock weather update. A heat advisory continues until 8 p.m. tonight. Bright sunshine expected today with daytime highs approaching 94. Winds out of the west around 5 miles an hour. Clear skies again tonight. Lows level off around 70. Slight chance of thunderstorms tomorrow. Highs level off around 93. Mainly sunny skies. That's your local forecast update. I'm meteorologist Ray Miller from the Rock Weather Center. Right now, it's 77 degrees.
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0: Did he or did he have his heart started by the paramedics? Yeah, that's the debate, but who cares? It turned into a good song, right? Nikki Sixx, of course, the story of Led Zeppelin. Going to take us over the hills and far away as we slide into another superset. Killer classics on the way from Bon Jovi, Rush, Bad Company as well. Don't forget, if you've got Detroit or Buffalo players on your fantasy football team, got to have them in your lineup. That's tonight's Thursday night football game. Yes, I know. Some people are screwed up on the week. It's Thursday night, Amazon Prime. And it should be a great game. Detroit at Buffalo in the opening of their new stadium. So you know the crowd, the Buffalo maniacs are going to go crazy. They're favored by 4.5. By the way, over-under, if you're better, 53.5. That's it. 53.5, considering the two combined for 67 points. In their opening games against other teams, Detroit had 31, Buffalo scored 36. 53 kind of seems low, but then again, because I'm a horrible gambler, probably means it's going to be a low-scoring game tonight. Don't take my word on gambling, please.
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1: ABC News, I'm Sherry Preston. Fresh worries about AI, with OpenAI now saying it's identified six more instances of its artificial intelligence systems engaging in concerning behavior and ducking oversight. ABC's Karen Waugh.
2: Jeffrey Hinton, known as the godfather of AI, said the technology has reached the point where it's building itself.
3: It is going to get out of control unless we do something. We need to slow down. And we've seen recently, it's something like a little Chernobyl.
2: Hinton has put the odds that AI eventually wipes out humanity at 10 to 20%.
1: Canada's prime minister telling the EU this morning that he approves of the proposal for his country to join as the first associate member.
4: An alliance for the future is a unique, positive approach that we will define together.
1: President Trump warns if he thinks that kind of alliance is a threat, he may order more tariffs. First time unemployment claims coming in below 200,000, first time since July. This is ABC News. Disturbing new details in the investigation into what's being called a house of horrors in Philadelphia. Police finding at least two women and more than a million graphic photos and videos of other women in the home, which belongs to Eugene and Raymond Horsch.
5: They say some of the videos date back more than a decade, with women shown using drugs and, in some instances, being strangled. At least 60 of the women have been identified so far. Dozens have since been found alive. But five are missing, as well as a sixth unidentified woman and Raymond's ex-wife, who's been missing since 2016.
1: ABC's Sophie Flay, Eugene and Raymond Horsch, a father and son who are the suspects in the disappearance of those at least five missing women. Angela Lipp seeking $10 million from the city of Fargo, North Dakota, and Police Department Detective Lucas Heck. The newly filed lawsuit alleges police treated a possible facial recognition match as a positive ID, but she has never been to North Dakota in her life. Sherry Preston, ABC News.
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0: is our call of the day. I've known Avion since he was playing with Josiah like in the fourth grade. They've played together. And he's a kid that's going to actually get some NIL big-time offers next year. He went back to Western Michigan for his sophomore season. And he is. He's the leading receiver. And he did had a great game against his Michigan secondary.
1: So you're for this?
0: 100%. And maybe UK needs to make that phone call and put him in blue.
1: Boy, he lit up. Like, you should have seen his face light up when that guy started talking. Who's next?
2: Go to Casey.
1: Casey, go ahead, Casey.
3: Hey, fellas. So I just had to tell you, Matt, whenever you go to Bourbon and Beyond, you've got to make sure that you see Casey Musgraves because
1: oh, yeah, I want to see her. What day is she her? What day is she her? What day is she on? Friday? Okay.
3: Friday, I believe, yeah. She was amazing, Matt. She blew my mind. So make sure you go see her. And I hope you guys have a great rest of the week. I'll talk to you
1: all. Appreciate the call. Didn't she come down from the ceiling on some stuff?
4: I think I saw an image of that on the old Twitter machine.
1: Yeah, well, I wonder if she'll do that here.
4: I don't know. It's her and Mumford Friday. I'm going for
1: I
4: that.
1: I like Mumford and Sons too. What a great lineup, Shannon, for Bourbon and Beyond. All right, one more, real quick.
2: Okay, Harold.
1: Harold, go ahead. Harold.
5: Yes.
1: Go.
2: We bothering you?
5: Okay. Just wanted to let you know that Alvin and Chipmunks debuted in 1968. That'd be 68 years.
0: I think we're talking about the TV show, right? 50 years ago.
1: Yeah, it was. Why?
5: No, I was watching it back in at least the 60s.
1: Okay. Early 60s. So he's telling you to shut up, Ryan. He was watching. I appreciate it, Harold. Thank you. He disputes your...
0: I was trusting. I was backing you up on your facts. You said it was a 50-year anniversary.
1: That's what it said online. They could be wrong.
2: You know more than the internet. So.
0: More than Google.
1: You're never going to let me forget that, are you?
2: No.
0: That was a classic Matt Jones moment.
1: The internet can be wrong.
0: But when everybody else is going the other way...
4: Yeah, and this was Google Maps. That one's usually got it figured out.
1: 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Good luck today to you guys in the media madness.
4: As long as I don't get hurt, it's a win.
1: Yes.
4: How many points you getting, Mario?
1: You better be the best player.
4: Yeah, you better be the best
1: player. If you're not, I'm going to be really disappointed. I've seen these media people. If you're not the best one.
6: We're going to be good.
1: Who's we?
6: KSR. We got our team.
1: Who's on it?
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1: Okay, well, then I feel very confident. 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
2: ABC News, I'm Sherry Preston. Gas prices on the rise again. Gas Buddy says they have risen to $4.45 a gallon, up 16 cents in a week, 39 cents in a month, and $1.24 in a year. New photos showing a lot of damage to U.S. military bases in the Middle East amid the war. Planes, buildings, and barracks all targeted by drones and missiles. Here's ABC's Mary Bruce.
3: A rare look at the toll it's taking on American military assets in the region. ABC News obtaining images sent to us by active service members, who we are not naming, show the extent of some of the damage. For months, Pentagon Chief Pete Hegseth has downplayed Iran's attacks.
2: Fresh worries about AI, with OpenAI now saying it has identified six more instances of its artificial intelligence systems engaging in concerning behavior and ducking oversight. NTSB investigators still looking into the news chopper crash in Los Angeles that killed three people. This is ABC News.
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11: From the Fork Media News Desk, I'm Austin Armstrong. Columbia police have arrested a 27-year-old Columbia man following an alleged assault and robbery involving a juvenile. Police say officers were called to a parking lot just before 11 o'clock on Saturday night, September 12th, after an assault was reported. According to the police, the victim was a male juvenile who was not injured in the incident. Officers arrested 27-year-old Chance R. Burton of Columbia at the scene without incident. Burton is charged with fourth-degree assault with no visible injuries and second-degree robbery. Columbia police officer Dustin Bunch made the arrest with assistance from Officer Colton Nunn. Burton is presumed innocent unless and until proven guilty in the court of law. Meanwhile, officials in Greensburg are reminding residents about a road closure connected to this weekend's Cow Days of festivities. Greensburg Police Chief Judd says Main Street will temporarily be closed today from 4 until 8 p.m. Central Time to allow festival crews to set up. All vehicles must be removed from Main Street by 4 p.m. Any vehicle left on the roadway after that time could interfere with preparations and may be subject to removal. The full festival closure begins on a Friday morning at 8 o'clock Central Time and will remain in place through midnight on Saturday. Drivers are encouraged to follow posted detour signs and use alternative routes during the closure. Officials are thanking residents and visitors for patience and cooperation as the community prepares for Cow Days. For more details on stories like these and more, be sure to check out our websites, MyQ104.com, KCountry1057.com, and WTCOradio.com.
0: 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Always keeping you weather aware.
12: Here's your Rock weather update. A heat advisory continues until 8 p.m. tonight. Bright sunshine expected this afternoon with daytime highs approaching 94. Westerly winds around 5 miles an hour. Clear skies again tonight. Lows level off around 70. Mainly sunny skies tomorrow. Slight chance of thunderstorms. High temperatures reach up to 93. That's your local forecast update. I'm meteorologist Ray Miller from the Rock Weather Center. Right now, it's 88 degrees.
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0: Yes, it do, because if he said yes, it is, the song wouldn't have been a hit. 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
4: Hey, very delightful good afternoon to you, and welcome once again out to Great American Ballpark in downtown Cincinnati. Today, it's the series finale between the Reds and the Dodgers. The Reds are trying to split this series with L.A. Behind veteran right-hander Brady Singer, he goes up against Dodger lefty Justin Wroblewski. First pitch comes your way shortly, but right now, here's Yid with today's pregame show. Yid.
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0: Paul Rogers of Free and Bad Company fame recently did a free show for those foreign firefighters that helped out British Columbia extinguish those forest fires pretty bad up there this past summer. And that is where Paul lives these days. So what a great show of gratitude. Very cool. It's Greg Stone. I got Funny on the way, plus the Stones and Judas Priest. Stick around. It gets better on a Thursday.
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0: Have you seen the footage of Rob Hofford singing with the School of Rock kids or Band Camp kids or something like that? Have you seen this? That's out there. Rob Hofford and Alice Cooper jamming with some kids, and these kids are really good, too. Somebody in the comment section on Instagram said that it was like Rich Kids Band Camp. I don't know. Anyway, it's nice to see Rob and Alice Cooper giving back, you know, helping to create the next wave of rock stars. Funny. That's what time it is, folks. It's time to put that yuck yuck in perspective. Here is Amy Schumer on being pregnant and nobody noticing.
1: I'm pregnant. Yeah, I did it. I'm amazing. I laid there and that's it. Usually when someone in the public eye gets pregnant, there's like a couple months where there's some rumors about them, you know? There's some like, ooh, bump alert, right? Uh-oh. I was well into my second trimester. Not one rumor about me, nothing. I was photographed. Belly out, they're like, there's Amy. Looking happy, I don't know. Doing her. And then so once people knew, they were like, well, is she showing? And they were like, no more than normal. Kind of. It just kind of looks like she took her Spanx off.
0: If you can't make fun of yourself. Amy Schumer, that is our shot of funny this afternoon. What's next? Some Zeppelin.
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4: Here's your Rock weather update. A heat advisory continues until 8 p.m. tonight. Bright sunshine expected this afternoon with daytime highs approaching 94. Northwesterly winds around 5 miles an hour. Clear skies again tonight, lows around 72. Slight chance of thunderstorms tomorrow, highs level off around 93. Mainly sunny skies. That's your local forecast update. I'm meteorologist Ray Miller from the Rock Weather Center. Right now, it's 91 degrees.
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Well, Steven Tyler's sexual assault case stemming from his 1973 agreement with his girlfriend's parents that made him the guardian of his underage girlfriend so that he could move her back and forth across state lines without doing anything illegal. Well, in what, 2018, 2019, something like that, the state of California said, we're about to end some of these overextended assault cases. If you haven't filed, you need to do so or you won't be able to. So his girlfriend, or his then-girlfriend, known as Junia Misley, she's now Julia Holcomb, filed. And now the judge consulted with another judge who had once been a judge on that exact assault, that sexual assault case, and he had been removed due to undisclosed reasons.

0: honestly, we'd rather hear the real stuff from you than TikTok or whatever our friends think they know.
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3: Here's your Rock weather update. A heat advisory continues until 8 p.m. tonight. Lows level off around 72 tonight under clear skies. Southwesterly winds around 5 miles an hour. Mainly clear sky tomorrow. Slight chance of thunderstorms. High temperatures reach up to 93. Slight chance for showers tomorrow night. Lows level off around 69. Mainly clear skies. That's your local forecast update. I'm meteorologist Ray Miller from the Rock Weather Center. Right now, it's 91 degrees.
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0: has to be one of the coolest songs ever written. I'm Bad, I'm Nationwide, little ZZ Top on the Craig Stone Program. Hey, let's play the game, Stone Cold Fact or a Bunch of Stony Baloney. I just make a statement, you agree or disagree. That's it. That is it. When an inmate on death row is executed, the official cause of death is homicide. When a death row inmate is executed, the official cause of death is ruled a homicide. What do you think about that statement? Stone cold fact, or is that just a bunch of stony baloney? I got your answer coming up.
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0: classic track from The Who on The Greg Stone Show as we wrap it up, folks. Stone Cold Fact or a bunch of stony baloney that when an inmate dies on death row, when an inmate is executed on death row, the cause of death is listed as a homicide. That is a Stone Cold Fact. Yes. Homicide, because in medical and legal terminology, means murder. It means the death of a person at the hands of another person. So when an inmate on death row is executed, it is listed as a homicide. Yeah, I know you couldn't go through life without knowing that one. Stone Cold Fact or a bunch of stony baloney. You come back tomorrow and we'll make you smarter.
1: 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Any winner under the age of 18 must be accompanied by a parent or legal guardian. No trade or cash equivalent will be awarded for any contest prize. Any person or persons found to be in violation of these contest rules before, during, or after the respective contest or giveaway will be disqualified and will not be eligible for future contests or giveaways.
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3: Here's your Rock weather update. A heat advisory continues until 8 p.m. tonight. Lows level off around 72 tonight under clear skies, southwesterly winds around 5 miles an hour. Mainly clear sky tomorrow, slight chance of thunderstorms, high temperatures reach up to 93. Slight chance for showers tomorrow night, lows level off around 69, mainly clear skies. That's your local forecast update. I'm meteorologist Ray Miller from the Rock Weather Center. Right now, it's 91 degrees.
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0: Getting some help from BTO on your Thursday soundtrack. Give me a few moments and we'll give you some John Cougar Mellencamp. And next hour, we're going to Maryland to meet this woman in the neighborhood. You stick around for all that and a bag of chips.
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1: ABC News, I'm Michelle Franzen. In Los Angeles, the NTSB is reviewing evidence from this week's helicopter crash that killed all on board and a third person on the ground. The news chopper was covering a bus and SUV crash that killed two people. The SUV driver now facing charges. ABC's Alex Stone has more.
2: 36-year-old Bailey Rios was booked for murder. She allegedly drove a 2004 Ford Expedition at excessive speeds, running red lights and slamming into a Los Angeles Metro bus, killing two victims inside. Rios was due in court to face a judge on Thursday morning, but she was unable to attend the court hearing due to a medical reason.
1: A vigil taking place tonight for the victims killed in both incidents. A plane crash in northern Michigan remains under investigation. The Texas Military Department confirms an F-16 went down during a training exercise. The pilot ejected safely. And a notice by the White House shows President Trump pulled the nomination of Lance Schroyer to be the next ICE director. This is ABC News.
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7: Here's your Rock weather update. A heat advisory continues until 8 p.m. tonight. Lows level off around 72 tonight under clear skies. Southwesterly winds around 5 miles an hour. Mainly clear sky tomorrow. Slight chance of thunderstorms. High temperatures reach up to 93. Slight chance for showers tomorrow night. Lows level off around 69. Mainly clear skies. That's your local forecast update. I'm meteorologist Ray Miller from the Rock Weather Center. Currently, it's 90 degrees.
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0: That album changed my life, that first Van Halen record on the Greg Stone Show, and it's time to travel. You know, I don't have a whole lot of patience, but I try. I try to have a little empathy. I know that people are going through stuff, and not everybody is on a schedule like me either, you know? So you got to put yourself in other people's shoes, take a deep breath, look at something else, scroll. There you go. Scrolling is great for extending your patience. Let's go to Maryland and meet this impatient person.
1: Oh.

0: 38-year-old woman in Maryland named Tiffany Booz. I think it's important that we know her last name. Flipped out on a store clerk earlier this month because the checkout line was taking too long. Another employee opened up an additional register to help her out, but on her way out, she punched the clerk in the face. The clerk that was holding up the line, I guess. She left, but then came back. She flashed a gun. Employees called the cops. Tiffany ran off, and thankfully, no shots were fired. Cops showed up. Employees handed the cops Mrs. Booz's wallet and cell phone, which she had left on the counter because she had no patience. She must have realized that she had forgotten them because she came back again, showed up, and was immediately taken into custody, charged with 5 counts of weapons violations, first-degree assault, and other charges. And she looks like she has no F's to give in her mugshot. Yeah, whatever. Another day at the grocery store. Listen, when I tell you to move, I want you to move. There's no patience in this world anymore. You know, that's a lost skill. Breathe.
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2: Swung on, crushed. High, deep, left field. There it goes. A 3-run go-ahead blast for A. Eugenio Suarez.
3: They're waving around Friedel. Up throwing Anthony. Throw to the plate now. And the Reds walk it off at 11-6-5.
4: The quest for October baseball is underway. Hear all the action all season long on your home of the Reds.
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3: Here's your Rock weather update. A heat advisory continues until 8 p.m. tonight. Lows level off around 72 tonight under clear skies, southwesterly winds around 5 miles an hour. Mainly clear sky tomorrow, slight chance of thunderstorms, high temperatures reach up to 93. Slight chance for showers tomorrow night, lows level off around 69, mainly clear skies. That's your local forecast update. I'm meteorologist Ray Miller from the Rock Weather Center. Currently, it's 86 degrees.
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0: just wrapping up my portion of your Thursday. Thanks for having us in your speakers, my friends. You know we'll be back tomorrow. Kick off that weekend for you right here on the Greg Stone Show. Same stony time, same stony place.
1: This is not headline news. Madonna will open the 2026 MTV Video Music Awards. She has to go on stage early because her bedtime is 6:30 p.m. One Day at a Time star Mackenzie Phillips has been celibate for 15 years. Her secret? She looks like Mackenzie Phillips. ESPN play-by-play announcer Joe Buck has signed a six-year, $108 million extension. That's a whole lot of Joe Bucks. Capri Sun unveiled a pouch that's three times larger. Because it's never too early for kids who spend their lives drinking Capri Sun to drink out of a bag the same size as an IV. This is not headline news.
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